We are gathered here today to get through this thing called life. Electric word, life, it means forever, and that's a mighty long time. But I'm here to tell you, there's something else. The afterworld. A world of never-ending happiness. You can always see the sun. Day or night.

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1: weather. From the Mid-State Media Weather Center, here is your forecast for Mansfield. Tonight, a slight chance for showers and thunderstorms, then partly cloudy, low around 61. Saturday, a slight chance for showers and thunderstorms, high near 79. Saturday night, showers and thunderstorms, then partly cloudy, low around 57. Sunday, mostly sunny, then a slight chance for showers and thunderstorms, high near 73. Sunday night, a slight chance for showers and thunderstorms, then mostly clear, low around 53.

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2: Here is the current pollen report for North Central Ohio. Today is in the high category with a reading of 9.8. Tomorrow is expected to ease back to 9.4. By Sunday, pollen levels move into the medium-high category with a reading of 9.2. The top pollen sources are ragweed, chenopods, and nettle. 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
1: weather. From the Mid-State Media Weather Center, here is your forecast for Mansfield. Tonight, a slight chance for showers and thunderstorms, then partly cloudy, low around 61. Saturday, a slight chance for showers and thunderstorms, high near 79. Saturday night, showers and thunderstorms, then partly cloudy, low around 57. Sunday, mostly sunny, then a slight chance for showers and thunderstorms, high near 73. Sunday night, a slight chance for showers and thunderstorms, then mostly clear, low around 53.
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1: weather. From the Mid-State Media Weather Center, here is your forecast for Mansfield. Tonight, a slight chance for showers and thunderstorms, then mostly clear, low around 61. Saturday, a slight chance for showers and thunderstorms, high near 79. Saturday night, showers and thunderstorms, then partly cloudy, low around 57. Sunday, mostly sunny, then a slight chance for showers and thunderstorms, high near 73. Sunday night, a slight chance for showers and thunderstorms, then mostly clear, low around 53.

for North Central Ohio. Today is in the high category with a reading of 9.8. Tomorrow is expected to ease back to 9.4. By Sunday, pollen levels move into the medium-high category with a reading of 9.2. The top pollen sources are ragweed, chenopods, and nettle. 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
1: weather. From the Mid-State Media Weather Center, here is your forecast for Mansfield. Tonight, a slight chance for showers and thunderstorms, then mostly clear, low around 61. Saturday, a slight chance for showers and thunderstorms, high near 79. Saturday night, showers and thunderstorms, then partly cloudy, low around 57. Sunday, mostly sunny, then a slight chance for showers and thunderstorms, high near 73. Sunday night, a slight chance for showers and thunderstorms, then mostly clear, low around 53.
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0: Cause I gotta have faith. 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
1: weather. From the Mid-State Media Weather Center, here is your forecast for Mansfield. Tonight, a slight chance for showers and thunderstorms, then partly cloudy, low around 61. Saturday, a slight chance for showers and thunderstorms, high near 79. Saturday night, showers and thunderstorms, then partly cloudy, low around 57. Sunday, mostly sunny, then a slight chance for showers and thunderstorms, high near 73. Sunday night, a slight chance for showers and thunderstorms, then mostly clear, low around 53.

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1: Here is the current pollen report for North Central Ohio. Today is in the high category with a reading of 9.8. Tomorrow is expected to ease back to 9.4. By Sunday, pollen levels move into the medium-high category with a reading of 9.2. The top pollen sources are ragweed, chenopods, and nettle. 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
1: weather. From the Mid-State Media Weather Center, here is your forecast for Mansfield. Tonight, a slight chance for showers and thunderstorms, then mostly clear, low around 61. Saturday, a slight chance for showers and thunderstorms, high near 79. Saturday night, showers and thunderstorms, then partly cloudy, low around 57. Sunday, mostly sunny, then a slight chance for showers and thunderstorms, high near 73. Sunday night, a slight chance for showers and thunderstorms, then mostly clear, low around 53.
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1: weather. From the Mid-State Media Weather Center, here is your forecast for Mansfield. Tonight, a slight chance for showers and thunderstorms, then mostly clear, low around 61. Saturday, a slight chance for showers and thunderstorms, high near 79. Saturday night, showers and thunderstorms, then partly cloudy, low around 57. Sunday, mostly sunny, then a slight chance for showers and thunderstorms, high near 73. Sunday night, a slight chance for showers and thunderstorms, then mostly clear, low around 53.

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2: Here is the current pollen report for North Central Ohio. Today is in the high category with a reading of 9.8. Tomorrow is expected to ease back to 9.4. By Sunday, pollen levels move into the medium-high category with a reading of 9.2. The top pollen sources are ragweed, chenopods, and nettle. 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
1: weather. From the Mid-State Media Weather Center, here is your forecast for Mansfield. Tonight, a slight chance for showers and thunderstorms, then mostly clear, low around 61. Saturday, a slight chance for showers and thunderstorms, high near 79. Saturday night, showers and thunderstorms, then partly cloudy, low around 57. Sunday, mostly sunny, then a slight chance for showers and thunderstorms, high near 73. Sunday night, a slight chance for showers and thunderstorms, then mostly clear, low around 53.
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From the Mid-State Media Weather Center, here is your forecast for Mansfield. Tonight, a slight chance for showers and thunderstorms, then mostly clear. Low around 61. This morning, a slight chance for showers and thunderstorms. High near 79. Saturday night, showers and thunderstorms, then partly cloudy, low around 57. Sunday, mostly sunny, then a slight chance for showers and thunderstorms, high near 73. Sunday night, a slight chance for showers and thunderstorms, then mostly clear, low around 53.

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0: From the Mid-State Media Weather Center, here is your forecast for Mansfield. Tonight, a slight chance for showers and thunderstorms, then mostly clear. Low around 61. This morning, a slight chance for showers and thunderstorms. High near 79. Saturday night, showers and thunderstorms, then partly cloudy. Low around 57. Sunday, mostly sunny, then a slight chance for showers and thunderstorms. High near 73. Sunday night, a slight chance for showers and thunderstorms, then mostly clear. Low around 53. Here is the current pollen report for North Central Ohio. Today is in the high category with a reading of 9.8. Tomorrow is expected to ease back to 9.4. By Sunday, pollen levels move into the medium-high category with a reading of 9.2. The top pollen sources are ragweed, chenopods, and nettle. 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
1: weather. From the Mid-State Media Weather Center, here is your forecast for Mansfield. Tonight, a slight chance for showers and thunderstorms, then mostly clear. Low around 61. This morning, a slight chance for showers and thunderstorms. High near 79. Saturday night, showers and thunderstorms, then partly cloudy. Low around 57. Sunday, mostly sunny, then a slight chance for showers and thunderstorms. High near 73. Sunday night, a slight chance for showers and thunderstorms, then mostly clear. Low around 53.

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1: weather. From the Mid-State Media Weather Center, here is your forecast for Mansfield. Tonight, a slight chance for showers and thunderstorms, then mostly clear. Low around 61. This morning, a slight chance for showers and thunderstorms. High near 79. Saturday night, showers and thunderstorms, then partly cloudy. Low around 57. Sunday, mostly sunny, then a slight chance for showers and thunderstorms. High near 73. Sunday night, a slight chance for showers and thunderstorms, then mostly clear. Low around 53. Here is the current pollen report for North Central Ohio. Today is in the high category with a reading of 9.8. Tomorrow is expected to ease back to 9.4. By Sunday, pollen levels move into the medium-high category with a reading of 9.2. The top pollen sources are ragweed, chenopods, and nettle. 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
1: weather. From the Mid-State Media Weather Center, here is your forecast for Mansfield. Overnight, a slight chance for showers and thunderstorms. Low around 61. This morning, showers and thunderstorms continue. High near 78. Saturday night, showers and thunderstorms. Then partly cloudy. Low around 57. Sunday, mostly sunny. Then a slight chance for showers and thunderstorms. High near 72. Sunday night, showers and thunderstorms continue. Low around 52.

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1: weather. From the Mid-State Media Weather Center, here is your forecast for Mansfield. Overnight, a slight chance for showers and thunderstorms. Low around 61. This morning, showers and thunderstorms continue. High near 78. Saturday night, showers and thunderstorms. Then partly cloudy. Low around 57. Sunday, mostly sunny. Then a slight chance for showers and thunderstorms. High near 72. Sunday night, showers and thunderstorms continue. Low around 52. Here is the current pollen report for North Central Ohio. Today is in the high category with a reading of 9.8. Tomorrow is expected to ease back to 9.4. By Sunday, pollen levels move into the medium-high category with a reading of 9.2. The top pollen sources are ragweed, chenopods, and nettle. 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
1: weather. From the Mid-State Media Weather Center, here is your forecast for Mansfield. Overnight, partly cloudy, low around 61. This morning, showers and thunderstorms are likely. High near 78. Saturday night, showers and thunderstorms. Then partly cloudy. Low around 57. Sunday, mostly sunny. Then a slight chance for showers and thunderstorms. High near 72. Sunday night, showers and thunderstorms continue. Low around 52.

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1: Weather. From the Mid-State Media Weather Center, here is your forecast for Mansfield. Overnight, partly cloudy, low around 61. This morning, showers and thunderstorms are likely. High near 78. Saturday night, showers and thunderstorms. Then partly cloudy. Low around 57. Sunday, mostly sunny. Then a slight chance for showers and thunderstorms. High near 72. Sunday night, showers and thunderstorms continue. Low around 52. Here is the current pollen report for North Central Ohio. Today is in the high category with a reading of 9.8. Tomorrow is expected to ease back to 9.4. By Sunday, pollen levels move into the medium-high category with a reading of 9.2. The top pollen sources are ragweed, chenopods, and nettle. 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
1: weather. From the Mid-State Media Weather Center, here is your forecast for Mansfield. Overnight, partly cloudy, low around 61. This morning, showers and thunderstorms are likely. High near 78. Saturday night, showers and thunderstorms. Then partly cloudy. Low around 57. Sunday, mostly sunny. Then a slight chance for showers and thunderstorms. High near 72. Sunday night, showers and thunderstorms continue. Low around 52.

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1: weather. From the Mid-State Media Weather Center, here is your forecast for Mansfield. Overnight, partly cloudy, low around 61. This morning, showers and thunderstorms are likely. High near 78. Saturday night, showers and thunderstorms. Then partly cloudy. Low around 57. Sunday, mostly sunny. Then a slight chance for showers and thunderstorms. High near 72. Sunday night, showers and thunderstorms continue. Low around 52. Here is the current pollen report for North Central Ohio. Today is in the high category with a reading of 9.8. Tomorrow is expected to ease back to 9.4. By Sunday, pollen levels move into the medium-high category with a reading of 9.2. The top pollen sources are ragweed, chenopods, and nettle. 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
1: weather. From the Mid-State Media Weather Center, here is your forecast for Mansfield. This morning, showers and thunderstorms are likely, high near 78. Saturday night, showers and thunderstorms, then partly cloudy, low around 57. Sunday, mostly sunny, then a slight chance for showers and thunderstorms, high near 72. Sunday night, showers and thunderstorms continue, low around 52. Monday, sunny, high near 72. Monday night, mostly clear, low around 53.

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1: weather. From the Mid-State Media Weather Center, here is your forecast for Mansfield. This morning, showers and thunderstorms are likely, high near 78. Saturday night, showers and thunderstorms, then partly cloudy, low around 57. Sunday, mostly sunny, then a slight chance for showers and thunderstorms, high near 72. Sunday night, showers and thunderstorms continue, low around 52. Monday, sunny, high near 72. Monday night, mostly clear, low around 53. Here is the current pollen report for North Central Ohio. Today is in the high category with a reading of 9.8. Tomorrow is expected to ease back to 9.4. By Sunday, pollen levels move into the medium-high category with a reading of 9.2. The top pollen sources are ragweed, cheno pods, and nettle. 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
4: Fox News, I'm Angelo Bavaro. Canada is vowing retaliation against President Trump's 50% tariffs, which will hit about 5% of what Canada ships to the U.S. every year.
5: The tariffs were initially supposed to kick in at 12:01 a.m. Wednesday. President Trump extended the deadline for 3 days to allow talks to continue, but the two countries still could not reach an agreement in time.
4: Fox's Marion Rafferty, Canadian Prime Minister Mark Carney, is blaming what he calls unfair last-minute changes to Washington's proposed terms. The Supreme Court says construction on that new White House ballroom can continue.
6: Chief Justice John Roberts issued the temporary order, which prevents a lower court order from taking effect that would have stopped above-ground construction on the ballroom. The Supreme Court will now consider lawsuits aimed at stopping the project.
4: Fox's Kevin Uretsky. 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
8: From the Mid-State Media Weather Center, here is your forecast for Mansfield. This morning, showers and thunderstorms are likely, high near 78. Saturday night, showers and thunderstorms, then partly cloudy, low around 57. Sunday, mostly sunny, then a slight chance for showers and thunderstorms, high near 72. Sunday night, showers and thunderstorms continue, low around 52. Monday, sunny, high near 72. Monday night, mostly clear, low around 53.

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4: From the Mid-State Media Weather Center, here is your forecast for Mansfield. This morning, showers and thunderstorms are likely, high near 78. Tonight, showers and thunderstorms, then partly cloudy, low around 57. Sunday, mostly sunny, then a slight chance for showers and thunderstorms, high near 72. Sunday night, showers and thunderstorms continue, low around 52. Monday, sunny, high near 72. Monday night, mostly clear. Low around 53.
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3: News. I'm Pam Husso. 50% tariffs on our neighbor to the north following the collapse of trade talks with Canada.
4: The tariffs were initially supposed to kick in at 12:01 a.m. Wednesday, but President Trump extended the deadline for 3 days to allow talks to continue, but the two countries still could not reach an agreement.
3: Fox's Marianne Rafferty, Canada says it will match those tariffs dollar for dollar. Barnstorming in South Carolina, President Trump making the case for the sister of late U.S. Senator Lindsey Graham.
5: President Trump took the stage showing his strong support for Darlene Graham before she takes on Representative Ralph Norman in Tuesday's runoff election. He said that she was a perfect appointment to carry on her brother's term.
3: That is Fox's Christina Coleman. 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
8: From the Mid-State Media Weather Center, here is your forecast for Mansfield. This morning, showers and thunderstorms are likely. High near 78. Tonight, showers and thunderstorms, then partly cloudy. Low around 57. Sunday, mostly sunny, then a slight chance for showers and thunderstorms. High near 72. Sunday night, showers and thunderstorms continue. Low around 52. Monday, sunny. High near 72. Monday night, mostly clear. Low around 53.

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1: Here is the current pollen report for North Central Ohio. Today is in the medium-high category with a reading of 9.4. Tomorrow stays about the same at 9.4. By Monday, pollen levels move into the medium-high category with a reading of 9.5. The top pollen sources are ragweed, chenopods, and nettle. 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
7: From the Mid-State Media Weather Center, here is your forecast for Mansfield. This morning, showers and thunderstorms are likely, high near 78. Tonight, showers and thunderstorms, then partly cloudy. Low around 57. Sunday, mostly sunny, then a slight chance for showers and thunderstorms. High near 72. Sunday night, showers and thunderstorms continue. Low around 52. Monday, sunny. High near 72. Monday night, mostly clear. Low around 53.
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5: News, I'm Paul Stevens. The U.S. Supreme Court saying construction on the new White House ballroom can continue.
6: Chief Justice John Roberts issued the temporary order, which prevents a lower court order from taking effect that would have stopped above-ground construction on the ballroom. The Supreme Court will now consider lawsuits aimed at stopping the project.
5: And that's Fox's Kevin Uretsky. Canada now vowing retaliation against President Trump's 50% tariffs, which will hit about 5% of what Canada ships to the U.S. every year.
7: The tariffs were initially supposed to kick in at 12:01 a.m. Wednesday. President Trump extended the deadline for 3 days to allow talks to continue, but the two countries still could not reach an agreement in time.
5: And that's Fox's Marianne Rafferty. Canadian Prime Minister Mark Carney blaming what he calls unfair last-minute changes to D.C.'s proposed terms. 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

from the Mid-State Media Weather Center. Here is your forecast for Mansfield. This morning, a chance for showers and thunderstorms. High near 78. Tonight, showers and thunderstorms. Then partly cloudy. Low around 57. Sunday, mostly sunny. Then a slight chance for showers and thunderstorms. High near 72. Sunday night, showers and thunderstorms continue. Low around 52. Monday, sunny. High near 72. Monday night, mostly clear. Low around 53.

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5: Here is the current pollen report for North Central Ohio. Today is in the medium-high category with a reading of 9.4. Tomorrow stays about the same at 9.4. By Monday, pollen levels move into the medium-high category with a reading of 9.5. 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
5: From the Mid-State Media Weather Center, here is your forecast for Mansfield. This morning, a chance for showers and thunderstorms. High near 78. Tonight, showers and thunderstorms. Then partly cloudy. Low around 57. Sunday, mostly sunny. Then a slight chance for showers and thunderstorms. High near 72. Sunday night, showers and thunderstorms continue. Low around 52. Monday, sunny. High near 72. Monday night, mostly clear. Low around 53.
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11: I'm Pam Puso. Trade wars ramping up between the U.S. and Canada, the U.S. imposing 50% tariffs.
12: President Donald Trump's import taxes will hit about 5% of what Canada ships to the United States every year. Now, that includes products that range from hockey sticks to tongue depressors.
11: Fox's Marianne Rafferty. Canada vows to retaliate. Closing arguments are expected next week at a triple murder trial in Massachusetts.
13: A leading expert in filicides, cases where parents kill their children, testified Lindsay Clancy heard a male voice commanding her to kill her three children and herself.
11: That's Fox's Brian Yenis. Clancy's lawyer maintained she cannot be held criminally responsible because she was suffering from psychosis. 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
15: From the Mid-State Media Weather Center, here is your forecast for Mansfield. This morning, a chance for showers and thunderstorms. High near 78. Tonight, showers and thunderstorms. Then partly cloudy. Low around 57. Sunday, mostly sunny. Then a slight chance for showers and thunderstorms. High near 72. Sunday night, showers and thunderstorms continue. Low around 52. Monday, sunny. High near 72. Monday night, mostly clear. Low around 53.

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3: Is the current pollen report for North Central Ohio. Today is in the medium-high category with a reading of 9.4. Tomorrow stays about the same at 9.4. By Monday, pollen levels move into the medium-high category with a reading of 9.5. The top pollen sources are ragweed, chenopods, and nettle. 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
5: From the Mid-State Media Weather Center, here is your forecast for Mansfield. This morning, a chance for showers and thunderstorms. High near 78. Tonight, showers and thunderstorms. Then partly cloudy. Low around 57. Sunday, mostly sunny. Then a slight chance for showers and thunderstorms. High near 72. Sunday night, showers and thunderstorms continue. Low around 52. Monday, sunny. High near 72. Monday night, mostly clear. Low around 53.
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7: News. I'm Paul Stevens. Canada now vowing retaliation against the U.S. and President Trump's 50% tariffs after trade talks fell through late Friday.
8: President Donald Trump's import taxes will hit about 5% of what Canada ships to the United States every year. Now, that includes products that range from hockey sticks to tongue depressors.
7: And that's Fox's Marianne Rafferty. A court cuts a $50 million judgment against Alec Jones over falsely labeling the Sandy Hook killings as a hoax.
9: The Texas appellate court decision to reduce it to about $6 million was unanimous. It has no bearing on a separate $1 billion plus judgment against Jones in Connecticut. The punishing financial verdicts forced Jones into bankruptcy.
7: And that's Fox's Gary Baumgarten. 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
10: From the Mid-State Media Weather Center, here is your forecast for Mansfield. This morning, a chance for showers and thunderstorms. High near 78. Tonight, showers and thunderstorms. Then partly cloudy. Low around 57. Sunday, mostly sunny. Then a slight chance for showers and thunderstorms. High near 72. Sunday night, showers and thunderstorms continue. Low around 52. Monday, sunny. High near 72. Monday night, mostly clear. Low around 53.

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1: Here is the current pollen report for North Central Ohio. Today is in the medium-high category with a reading of 9.4. Tomorrow stays about the same at 9.4. By Monday, pollen levels move into the medium-high category with a reading of 9.5. The top pollen sources are ragweed, chenopods, and nettle. 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
5: Weather. From the Mid-State Media Weather Center, here is your forecast for Mansfield. This morning, a chance for showers and thunderstorms. High near 78. Tonight, showers and thunderstorms. Then partly cloudy. Low around 57. Sunday, mostly sunny. Then a slight chance for showers and thunderstorms. High near 72. Sunday night, showers and thunderstorms continue. Low around 52. Monday, sunny. High near 72. Monday night, mostly clear. Low around 53.
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5: News. I'm Pam Puzo. 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
6: Get out there and fight for yourself by telling the far left radicals who have taken over the Democratic Party, this is not your country, it's our country, and we're going to fight for it.
5: President Trump in South Carolina stumped for Darlene Graham, the sister of late U.S. Senator Lindsey Graham. The FBI foils an alleged terror plan in Albany, New York.
7: Investigators say the 35-year-old New York woman told an FBI informant she was going to hide a bomb in a DoorDash bag and then just drop it off at the Capitol. This after she pledged allegiance to ISIS, according to the feds.
5: Fox's Alexis McAdams, the woman said to be radicalized online. 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
8: From the Mid-State Media Weather Center, here is your forecast for Mansfield. This morning, a chance for showers and thunderstorms. High near 78. Tonight, showers and thunderstorms. Then partly cloudy. Low around 57. Sunday, mostly sunny. Then a slight chance for showers and thunderstorms. High near 72. Sunday night, showers and thunderstorms continue. Low around 52. Monday, sunny. High near 72. Monday night, mostly clear. Low around 53.

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4: Here is the current pollen report for North Central Ohio. Today is in the medium-high category with a reading of 9.4. Tomorrow stays about the same at 9.4. By Monday, pollen levels move into the medium-high category with a reading of 9.5. 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
6: From the Mid-State Media Weather Center, here is your forecast for Mansfield. This morning, a chance for showers and thunderstorms. High near 78. Tonight, showers and thunderstorms. Then partly cloudy. Low around 57. Sunday, mostly sunny. Then a slight chance for showers and thunderstorms. High near 72. Sunday night, showers and thunderstorms continue. Low around 52. Monday, sunny. High near 72. Monday night, mostly clear. Low around 53.
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0: Mix 106.1, it's Asia, heat of the moment. How you doing, Mr. Ed, here on a Saturday? And, hey, you know, high school sports is back. And, of course, we've got it all for you, which is pretty cool. Go to mfdlive.com. All right. And today, here at 12:30, Crestline Lady Bulldogs volleyball squad is going to be playing. And you can see that on the Crestline live stream. Also, Lexington Volleyball will be on the Lexington Volleyball stream channel at 1 o'clock. And then we've got the Cleveland Browns in a preseason game against Buffalo. That's on our sister station, WRGM 106 FM, 106.7 FM, I should say, and 1440 AM. And the pregame show has already started, but the game starts at 1 o'clock. And then the Columbus Crew, they're going to be on later on tonight on WRGM 106.7 FM and 1440 AM. Of course, home of your Browns and, of course, the Columbus Crew. All right. 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All right, coming up, we've got Def Leppard. 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
1: 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Its contents are solely the responsibility of the author and do not necessarily represent the official views of SAMHSA.
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5: News. I'm Pam Puzo. Getting out the midterm message, Vice President J.D. Vance campaigned for Republicans in Ohio yesterday.
6: Get out there and fight for yourself by telling the far-left radicals who have taken over the Democratic Party, this is not your country, it's our country, and we're going to fight for it.
5: President Trump in South Carolina stumped for Darlene Graham, the sister of late U.S. Senator Lindsey Graham. The FBI foils an alleged terror plan in Albany, New York.
7: Investigators say the 35-year-old New York woman told an FBI informant she was going to hide a bomb in a DoorDash bag and then just drop it off at the Capitol. This after she pledged allegiance to ISIS, according to the feds.
5: Fox's Alexis McAdams, the woman said to be radicalized online. 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
8: From the Mid-State Media Weather Center, here is your forecast for Mansfield. This afternoon, a chance for showers and thunderstorms, high near 78. Tonight, showers and thunderstorms, then partly cloudy, low around 57. Sunday, mostly sunny, then a slight chance for showers and thunderstorms. High near 72. Sunday night, showers and thunderstorms continue. Low around 52. Monday, sunny. High near 72. Monday night, mostly clear. Low around 53.

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0: Mix 106.1 is Debbie Gibson and Out of the Blue. How you doing? I'm Mr. Ed here on a Saturday, coming up one of my favorite all-time songs. I like to call it my theme song, my national anthem, as it would be for me. Granted, I don't have a Maserati that does 185 or any of that kind of stuff, but life's been good. And we're going to play Joe Walsh here in just a little bit, so stay right here on Mix 106.1.
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1: Here is the current pollen report for North Central Ohio. Today is in the medium-high category with a reading of 9.4. Tomorrow stays about the same at 9.4. By Monday, pollen levels move into the medium-high category with a reading of 9.5. The top pollen sources are ragweed, chenopods, and nettle. 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

0: Mix 106.1, that's Hootie and the Blowfish, and Hold My Hand. I'm Mr. Ed, just sitting here playing the songs, having a good time. And, you know, I was, speaking of having a good time, had a good time this week with the music trivia. 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And I bring in some music. Tommy and Shelly try to guess what it is, and we have a theme usually with it. And it's always a lot of fun, and you can play along at home, and hopefully you do well. But, yeah, we do that every Tuesday, and I do it every Tuesday at the Vault, which is always kind of fun, 7 to 9, along with other things. So come out and join us. We have a good time with music trivia. Coming up, I've got the Bangles, Walk Like an Egyptian. 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
4: From the Mid-State Media Weather Center, here is your forecast for Mansfield. This afternoon, a chance for showers and thunderstorms, high near 78. Tonight, showers and thunderstorms, then partly cloudy, low around 57. Sunday, mostly sunny, then a slight chance for showers and thunderstorms, high near 72. Sunday night, showers and thunderstorms continue, low around 52. Monday, sunny, high near 72. Monday night, mostly clear, low around 53.
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0: 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I'm Mr. Ed. 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
4: 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I'm Pam Cuso. Getting out the midterm message, Vice President J.D. Vance campaigned for Republicans in Ohio yesterday.
5: Get out there and fight for yourself by telling the far-left radicals who have taken over the Democratic Party, this is not your country, it's our country, and we're going to fight for it.
4: President Trump in South Carolina stumped for Darlene Graham, the sister of late U.S. Senator Lindsey Graham. The FBI foils an alleged terror plan in Albany, New York.
6: Investigators say the 35-year-old New York woman told an FBI informant she was going to hide a bomb in a DoorDash bag and then just drop it off at the Capitol. This after she pledged allegiance to ISIS, according to the feds.
4: Fox's Alexis McAdams, the woman said to be radicalized online. 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
7: Mansfield weather. From the Mid-State Media Weather Center, here is your forecast for Mansfield. This afternoon, a chance for showers and thunderstorms, high near 78. Tonight, showers and thunderstorms, then partly cloudy, low around 57. Sunday, mostly sunny. Then a slight chance for showers and thunderstorms, high near 72. Sunday night, showers and thunderstorms continue, low around 52. Monday, sunny, high near 72. Monday night, mostly clear, low around 53.

0: Mix 106.1, that's Train and Dane, The Clash. I'm Mr. Ed, just playing some songs for you. And it's a Saturday afternoon. Hope you're enjoying yourself. I got John Travolta and Olivia Newton-John coming up from Greece, Summer Nights. With that in mind, I think I'm going to send a shout out to the class of 81 in Shelby. They're having their party tonight, and got to see some familiar faces yesterday when I come over to loan them a speaker. It's just kind of neat. You don't think it's been that long ago, but then you realize 1981 was a long time ago. I hate to say it, but this doesn't seem like it. But anyway, Summer Nights coming up, and also Tom Petty's I Won't Back Down coming up next on Mix 106.1.
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3: Here is the current pollen report for North Central Ohio. Today is in the medium-high category with a reading of 9.4. Tomorrow stays about the same at 9.4. By Monday, pollen levels move into the medium-high category with a reading of 9.5. The top pollen sources are ragweed, chenopods, and nettle. 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

0: X106.1, Tom Petty's I Won't Back Down. I'm Mr. Ed. You know, it's time for high school football and high school volleyball, as far as that goes. Lots of great things happening, and you can see it on our website, mfdlive.com. 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We want to thank Spitzer Motors, Directions Credit Union, Ohio State University of Mansfield. Football season, of course, kicked off last night, high school. Lots of great games. And Browns are actually on later on today on our sister station, WRGM 106.7 FM. Actually, they're on right now and 1440 AM. Later on tonight, Columbus Crew is going to be on there. So you can check them out at 106.7 FM at 1440 AM. You know, I don't know what's going to be for the Browns this year, but I don't think it's going to be good. I hate to say it. Coming up, Fleetwood Mac, Little Lies, next on Mix 106.1.
1: 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Its contents are solely the responsibility of the author and do not necessarily represent the official views of SAMHSA.
2: From the Mid-State Media Weather Center, here is your forecast for Mansfield. This afternoon, a chance for showers and thunderstorms, high near 78. Tonight, showers and thunderstorms, then mostly cloudy, low around 57. Sunday, mostly sunny, then a slight chance for showers and thunderstorms, high near 74. Sunday night, a chance for showers and thunderstorms, then partly cloudy, low around 53. Monday, mostly sunny, high near 74. Monday night, mostly clear, low around 54. From the Mid-State Media Weather Center in Mansfield, there is currently one active weather alert for North Central Ohio. A severe thunderstorm watch remains in effect for portions of Richland, Ashland, Crawford, Morrow, Knox, Holmes, Wayne, and Huron until 9 o'clock this evening. Storms in this watch may produce damaging winds and large hail. 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

0: Mix 106.1, John Mellencamp, Small Town. All right, from Aries Insurance Team, here's our community calendar, and this will be a good event next week. The Heart of the City Cruisin', Saturday, October 29th. It's going to start around noon, and at 6 o'clock, they'll do the awards about 5:30. Me and Tommy Barnes do the awards. Always a lot of fun. I'll be out there all day, just kind of emceeing and playing some music. We also have live music, which is pretty cool. The Howl Express, the Heartbroke Band, and the Fabulous Four are going to be there. So you want to check it out. They've got food trucks. It's all going to be at the Richland County Fairgrounds for the second year just because of the fact that downtown Mansfield's tore up. This should be the last year that we have it out at the fairgrounds, and then we'll go back downtown where it's always been. But if you want to find out more, go to heartofthecitymansfield.com, and you'll be able to see what's going on as far as the car show. Get registered if you'd like to. All kinds of neat things. And proceeds benefit Pet Crackers, Breast Cancer Fund, and Friendly House. So really a nice event. Always a good time. Our in the group do a great job. Heart of the City Cruising, the 29th annual. And gosh, I think I've been to most of them. So it's a good time. Coming up Saturday, next Saturday, show hours again from 12 noon to 6 p.m. All right, coming up, we've got David Lee Roth, Just Like Paradise. 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
4: I'm Pam Cuso. Getting out the midterm message, Vice President J.D. Vance campaigned for Republicans in Ohio yesterday.
5: Get out there and fight for yourself by telling the far-left radicals who have taken over the Democratic Party, this is not your country, it's our country, and we're going to fight for it.
4: President Trump in South Carolina stumped for Darlene Graham, the sister of late U.S. Senator Lindsey Graham. The FBI foils an alleged terror plan in Albany, New York.
6: Investigators say the 35-year-old New York woman told an FBI informant she was going to hide a bomb in a DoorDash bag and then just drop it off at the Capitol. This after she pledged allegiance to ISIS, according to the feds.
4: Fox's Alexis McAdams, the woman said to be radicalized online. 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
7: From the Mid-State Media Weather Center, here is your forecast for Mansfield. This afternoon, a chance for showers and thunderstorms, high near 78. Tonight, showers and thunderstorms, then mostly cloudy, low around 57. Sunday, mostly sunny, then a slight chance for showers and thunderstorms, high near 74. Sunday night, a chance for showers and thunderstorms, then partly cloudy, low around 53. Monday, mostly sunny, high near 74. Monday night, mostly clear, low around 54. From the Mid-State Media Weather Center in Mansfield, there is currently one active weather alert for North Central Ohio. A severe thunderstorm watch remains in effect for portions of Richland, Ashland, Crawford, Morrow, Knox, Holmes, Wayne, and Huron until 9 o'clock this evening. Storms in this watch may produce damaging winds and large hail. 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

0: Mix 106.1, it's Loverboy and Working for the Weekend. I'm Mr. Ed here. On a Saturday, playing some music for you. Loverboy, of course, out of Canada. Remember, I don't know if you guys remember this, but it might have been about 1982 or 3, somewhere in that range. They played out in Lexington. Songbird, when we had that open. That was such a neat place. Them and Joan Jett were the headliners that year. Coming up, we got Def Leppard, Bringing On the Heartbreak. Also, Smash Mouth 2. Stay right here on Mix 106.1.
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6: Here is the current pollen report for North Central Ohio. Today is in the medium-high category with a reading of 9.4. Tomorrow stays about the same at 9.4. By Monday, pollen levels move into the medium-high category with a reading of 9.5. The top pollen sources are ragweed, chenopods, and nettle. 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

0: Mix 106.1 All-Star Smash Mouth. I'm hoping that one of my All-Stars, my Indians, pick it up. I mean, sorry, Guardians. Man, my New Year's resolution is going terribly. I still call them the Indians. I've been trying to force myself to say Guardians, and I'm just not doing a very good job of it. Well, the way the year's been going for them, let's hope they can turn it around. They did finally win a series against the Giants, so been a long time coming since the All-Star break. And I thought the trades they made were good, but they just haven't been gelling or putting it together or having much luck one way or the other. Let's just hope they can turn around. It'd be nice to get to the playoffs again. Coming up, we got Journey, Separate Ways. That'll be next on Mix 106.1.
1: Everyone wants to be number one, right? And if you can't be number one, at least in the top 10. 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
3: weather. From the Mid-State Media Weather Center, here is your forecast for Mansfield. This afternoon, a chance for showers and thunderstorms, high near 78. Tonight, showers and thunderstorms, then mostly cloudy, low around 57. Sunday, mostly sunny, then a slight chance for showers and thunderstorms, high near 74. Sunday night, a chance for showers and thunderstorms, then partly cloudy, low around 53. Monday, mostly sunny, high near 74. Monday night, mostly clear, low around 54. From the Mid-State Media Weather Center in Mansfield, there is currently one active weather alert for north-central Ohio. A severe thunderstorm watch remains in effect for portions of Richland, Ashland, Crawford, Morrow, Knox, Holmes, Wayne, and Huron until 9 o'clock this evening. Storms in this watch may produce damaging winds and large hail. 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

0: 6106.1, that's Bon Jovi's One and Another Live. Coming up, we've got the Tubes. I was just talking about Loverboy headlining down at Lexington years ago. And the next year, it was Hall & Oates and the Tubes. And I did go to Songbird for that one. That was a lot of fun. The first year, I think I was a senior in high school, and I think I had football practice or something going on. I couldn't go. So I didn't get to see Loverboy and Joan Jett, but I did get to see the Tubes and Hall & Oates. And boy, the Tubes put on a great show back in those days. She's a Beauty coming up. That's next on Mix 106.1.
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7: News. I'm Pam Puzo. Getting out the midterm message, Vice President J.D. Vance campaigned for Republicans in Ohio yesterday.
8: Get out there and fight for yourself by telling the far-left radicals who have taken over the Democratic Party, this is not your country, it's our country, and we're going to fight for it.
7: President Trump in South Carolina stumped for Darlene Graham, the sister of late U.S. Senator Lindsey Graham. The FBI foils an alleged terror plan in Albany, New York.
9: Investigators say the 35-year-old New York woman told an FBI informant she was going to hide a bomb in a DoorDash bag and then just drop it off at the Capitol. This after she pledged allegiance to ISIS, according to the feds.
7: Fox's Alexis McAdams, the woman said to be radicalized online. 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
10: From the Mid-State Media Weather Center, here is your forecast for Mansfield. This afternoon, a chance for showers and thunderstorms, high near 78. Tonight, showers and thunderstorms, then mostly cloudy, low around 57. Sunday, mostly sunny, then a slight chance for showers and thunderstorms, high near 74. Sunday night, a chance for showers and thunderstorms, then partly cloudy, low around 53. Monday, mostly sunny, high near 74. Monday night, mostly clear, low around 54. From the Mid-State Media Weather Center in Mansfield, there is currently one active weather alert for North Central Ohio. A severe thunderstorm watch remains in effect for portions of Richland, Ashland, Crawford, Morrow, Knox, Holmes, Wayne, and Huron until 9 o'clock this evening. Storms in this watch may produce damaging winds and large hail. 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

0: Jerry Engel was. And so for my, we had one, you know, birthday party. I was probably, I don't know, maybe ninth grade, I think it was. And Jerry brought me over the Jay Giles Band. He bought that for my birthday. And from there on out, that has been one of my favorite bands, the Jay Giles Band. And the Love Stinks album was just such a great album. Coming up, we got Four Seasons, Frankie Valli and the Boys in December 1963. Oh, what a night. That's next right here on Mix 106.1.
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4: Is the current pollen report for North Central Ohio. Today is in the medium-high category with a reading of 9.4. Tomorrow stays about the same at 9.4. By Monday, pollen levels move into the medium-high category with a reading of 9.5. The top pollen sources are ragweed, chenopods, and nettle. 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

0: Mix 106.1, that's Maroon 5, Christina Aguilera, Moves Like Jagger. I'm Mr. Eddie. Coming up, a song that my good friend Jumpin' Edge on it likes. Usually if I'm playing somewhere and Ed's there, he always wants to hear Something About You by Level 42. It is a cool song. And, you know, speaking of Jumpin' Ed, of course, local musician. Lots of great local musicians around here. 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So check it out this Sunday night. He's going to have a great lineup, as always, and great songs. 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
4: From the Mid-State Media Weather Center, here is your forecast for Mansfield. This afternoon, a chance for showers and thunderstorms, high near 78. Tonight, showers and thunderstorms, then mostly cloudy, low around 57. Sunday, mostly sunny, then a slight chance for showers and thunderstorms, high near 74. Sunday night, a chance for showers and thunderstorms, then partly cloudy, low around 53. Monday, mostly sunny, high near 74. Monday night, mostly clear, low around 54. From the Mid-State Media Weather Center in Mansfield, there is currently one active weather alert for North Central Ohio. A severe thunderstorm watch remains in effect for portions of Richland, Ashland, Crawford, Morrow, Knox, Holmes, Wayne, and Huron until 9 o'clock this evening. Storms in this watch may produce damaging winds and large hail. 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

0: Mix 106.1, that is Carry On My Wayward Son, Kansas. It was such a big song back in the day, but I think it's bigger now than it was then. It is one of the more popular classic rock songs, as would be, and it's a great song. Let's face it, Kansas was a really cool band. Coming up, speaking of a cool band, we've got Fleetwood Mac and Stevie Nicks singing Gypsy is next, right here on Mix 106.1.
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8: News. I'm Pam Puzo. Getting out the midterm message, Vice President J.D. Vance campaigned for Republicans in Ohio yesterday.
9: Get out there and fight for yourself by telling the far-left radicals who have taken over the Democratic Party, this is not your country, it's our country, and we're going to fight for it.
8: President Trump in South Carolina stumped for Darlene Graham, the sister of late U.S. Senator Lindsey Graham. The FBI foils an alleged terror plan in Albany, New York.
10: Investigators say the 35-year-old New York woman told an FBI informant she was going to hide a bomb in a DoorDash bag and then just drop it off at the Capitol. This after she pledged allegiance to ISIS, according to the feds.
8: Fox's Alexis McAdams, the woman said to be radicalized online. 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
11: From the Mid-State Media Weather Center, here is your forecast for Mansfield. This afternoon, showers and thunderstorms, high near 78. Tonight, showers and thunderstorms, then mostly cloudy, low around 57. Sunday, mostly sunny, then a slight chance for showers and thunderstorms, high near 74. Sunday night, a chance for showers and thunderstorms, then partly cloudy, low around 53. Monday, mostly sunny, high near 74. Monday night, mostly clear, low around 54. From the Mid-State Media Weather Center in Mansfield, there is currently one active weather alert for north-central Ohio. A severe thunderstorm watch remains in effect for portions of Richland, Ashland, Crawford, Morrow, Knox, Holmes, Wayne, and Huron until 9 o'clock this evening. Storms in this watch may produce damaging winds and large hail. 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
1: 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Its contents are solely the responsibility of the author and do not necessarily represent the official views of SAMHSA.
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3: Is the current pollen report for North Central Ohio. Today is in the medium-high category with a reading of 9.4. Tomorrow stays about the same at 9.4. By Monday, pollen levels move into the medium-high category with a reading of 9.5. The top pollen sources are ragweed, chenopods, and nettle. 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

0: 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I'm Mr. Ed here. 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If you've not been to a Crew game, it's a lot of fun to go down there and check it out. Great stadium. 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
5: From the Mid-State Media Weather Center, here is your forecast for Mansfield. This afternoon, showers and thunderstorms, high near 78. Tonight, showers and thunderstorms, then mostly cloudy, low around 57. Sunday, mostly sunny, then a slight chance for showers and thunderstorms, high near 74. Sunday night, a chance for showers and thunderstorms, then partly cloudy, low around 53. Monday, mostly sunny, high near 74. Monday night, mostly clear, low around 54. From the Mid-State Media Weather Center in Mansfield, there is currently one active weather alert for north central Ohio. A severe thunderstorm watch remains in effect for portions of Richland, Ashland, Crawford, Morrow, Knox, Holmes, Wayne, and Huron until 9 o'clock this evening. Storms in this watch may produce damaging winds and large hail. 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

0: Mix 106.1, it's Gloria Gaynor, and I Will Survive. I'm Mr. Ed. Hey, you know, later on tonight, 6 o'clock to be exact, we are going to have Retro Mix 106. We get great music from the 70s, 80s, and 90s mixed together, and it's a great show. Of course, if you've got a party going on, it's always good music for the party. So stay right here on Mix 106.1 for Retro Mix 106. I got Def Leppard's Rocket next.
1: I'm Pam Cuso. Getting out the midterm message, Vice President J.D. Vance campaigned for Republicans in Ohio yesterday.
2: Get out there and fight for yourself by telling the far-left radicals who have taken over the Democratic Party, this is not your country, it's our country, and we're going to fight for it.
1: President Trump in South Carolina stumped for Darlene Graham, the sister of late U.S. Senator Lindsey Graham. The FBI foils an alleged terror plan in Albany, New York.
3: Investigators say the 35-year-old New York woman told an FBI informant she was going to hide a bomb in a DoorDash bag and then just drop it off at the Capitol. This after she pledged allegiance to ISIS, according to the feds.
1: Fox's Alexis McAdams, the woman said to be radicalized online. 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
4: From the Mid-State Media Weather Center, here is your forecast for Mansfield. This evening, showers and thunderstorms, high near 78. Tonight, showers and thunderstorms, then mostly cloudy, low around 57. Sunday, mostly sunny, then a slight chance for showers and thunderstorms, high near 74. Sunday night, a chance for showers and thunderstorms, then partly cloudy, low around 53. Monday, mostly sunny, high near 74. Monday night, mostly clear, low around 54. From the Mid-State Media Weather Center in Mansfield, there is currently one active weather alert for north-central Ohio. A severe thunderstorm watch remains in effect for portions of Richland, Ashland, Crawford, Morrow, Knox, Holmes, Wayne, and Huron until 9 o'clock this evening. Storms in this watch may produce damaging winds and large hail. 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

0: Mix 106.1, Stevie Nicks, Tom Petty, Stop Dragging My Heart Around. All right, it is time now for your Mary's Insurance Team Community Calendar. And, boy, it's the last one. The Concert in the Parks at Marshall Park. The Red Ball Jets on Tuesday. You'll be able to see them in the band show. Always pretty cool. The Red Ball Jets do such a great job. You'll enjoy it. And it's free, even better. So check out the last 2026 Concert in the Park here at Marshall Park in the band show. The Red Ball Jets this Tuesday, the 25th. All right, coming up, we've got Michael Cimbello and Maniac. 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
8: Here is the current pollen report for North Central Ohio. Today is in the medium-high category with a reading of 9.4. Tomorrow stays about the same at 9.4. By Monday, pollen levels move into the medium-high category with a reading of 9.5. The top pollen sources are ragweed, chenopods, and nettle. 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

0: Mix 106.1, that is Love Story, Taylor Swift. I'm Mr. Ed Taylor, of course, married now to Mr. Kelsey. I'm sure it's going just fine. Football season's going to start, and you'll see her at all the Chiefs games, probably. Anyway, that's it for me today. But I'll be back tomorrow afternoon at noon, playing the tunes for you. I got the Cars, just what I needed, coming up. Also, Retro Mix 106 is next. So stay right here on Mix 106.1.
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1: From the Mid-State Media Weather Center, here is your forecast for Mansfield. This evening, showers and thunderstorms, high near 78. Tonight, showers and thunderstorms, then mostly cloudy, low around 57. Sunday, mostly sunny, then a slight chance for showers and thunderstorms, high near 74. Sunday night, a chance for showers and thunderstorms, then partly cloudy, low around 53. Monday, mostly sunny, high near 74. Monday night, mostly clear, low around 54. From the Mid-State Media Weather Center in Mansfield, there is currently one active weather alert for north-central Ohio. A severe thunderstorm watch remains in effect for portions of Richland, Ashland, Crawford, Morrow, Knox, Holmes, Wayne, and Huron until 9 o'clock this evening. Storms in this watch may produce damaging winds and large hail. 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
10: 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DJ Joe Vinyl is on the turntables right now, starting up the mix. 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Love these horns right here. It's Rick James.

Girls Just Want to Have Fun, Cyndi Lauper there on Retro Mix. That was her debut single as a solo artist, and what a monster hit for a debut single, right? Before she was a solo artist, she actually released an album as a member of the group Blue Angel, but it's really Girls Just Want to Have Fun that put her on the map. All right, we are in the mix. 855-40-RETRO to get through on the phones. Erasure, Chains of Love, is in the mix on Retro Mix.

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2: 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Woo!

found out about you. It's the Gin Blossoms on Retro Mix. And back in the day, did you have the Gin Blossoms lunchbox? Actually, did you even know there was a Gin Blossoms lunchbox? Well, it turns out that Robin Wilson, frontman for the Gin Blossoms, grew up as a huge fan of the group Kiss. And Kiss had a lunchbox. So when he made it in the music business, he said, you know what we need? A lunchbox. So he offered them to fan club members. All right, we're in the mix. Fleetwood Mac, Go Your Own Way.

0: 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But let's go to the phones now. Hello, who's this?
1: Sean.
0: Hey, Sean, what are you doing?
1: I'm painting my place tonight.
0: Oh, interesting. You're doing that this late in the day, huh?
1: Yeah, just got to get it done, you know, but you guys' music is keeping me moving.
0: Hey, glad to help keep your energy up. Painting has its challenges.
1: I just know when I get home, I'm going to find paint everywhere, and I mean everywhere.
0: Oh, gosh. I hope not.
1: Can you play Running Down a Dream by Tom Petty?
0: Yeah, sure thing. We'll do that next. Also, The Cure and Smash Mouth, too.
1: Thanks.
2: 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We'll be right back.
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0: You know, Debbie Gibson was only 14 when she wrote this song, but she still writes a really convincing and relatable song about trying to find the person of your dreams. That's her skill as a songwriter. You can also hear the skill in her vocals that made this song hit number one. 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

WYT, it's Michael Jackson there on Retro Mix, and Michael's brother Marlon is speaking out about some of the struggles that Michael went through being so famous. He said, if Michael just stepped outside in a couple of seconds, people would stop doing what they are doing, and that's why he started wearing disguises. He said that at one point he bumped into Michael at a record store. His clothes were dirty, his shoes were dirty, his shirt was torn, but he was in there shopping for records. All right, Cutting Crew, just dive in your arms tonight.

Knock on wood, that's Amy Stewart on Retro Mix. She took that song from its stacked soul roots and turned it into a disco hit, and she kept that whole good luck theme, but made it feel bigger, faster, and built for the dance floor. All right, Soft Cell now, Tainted Love on Retro Mix.

0: Flock of Seagulls, I Ran So Far Away in the mix on Retro Mix. It's 855-40-RETRO. Hi, who's this?
1: Hey, it's Martin.
0: Hey, Martin, what's going on?
1: I'm actually helping my brother move into his new place, and oh, man, we've got to carry a sofa up like 4 flights of stairs.
0: Oh, man, that sounds rough. What can we do to help?
1: Yeah, I was hoping you could play We Will Rock You by Queen.
0: Oh, you can totally stomp up the stairs to that. Let's do that next.
1: Yeah, perfect.
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9: While Queen shared that Brian May is going to perform at Starmus 8, a global science and music festival this October, kind of bringing together his rock side and his sciencey side. 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

Centerfold. It's Jay Giles Band in the mix on Retro Mix. That went to number one in 1981, as did this next song 3 years later. In fact, it was Hall & Oates' final number one on the charts. Out of Touch is in the mix on Retro Mix.

100% pure love. It's Crystal Waters on Retro Mix. And before she blew up and got all famous, she was actually studying business and computer science at Howard University and was actually working as a computer technician with the Washington, D.C. parole board. She had a real job. Gasp! All right, Olivia Newton-John, Physical on Retro Mix.

0: Erotic City. It's Prince there on Retro Mix. And Prince had said that that song was inspired by Parliament Funkadelic, that he actually recorded the song right after he saw them perform in Los Angeles in 1983. Here's our number if we can do anything for you. 855-40-RETRO. 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
12: As the story goes, when they were filming the music video for this song, there were some issues on set. Apparently, Steve Perry brought his girlfriend to the set. Her name was Sherry, the same Sherry he sang about in Oh Sherry. And I guess she was kind of the jealous type because she had a little bit of an issue of another girl playing his love interest in the video. Jonathan Cain called her jealous and possessive and said there was a big kicking and screaming session. Separate ways, worlds apart.

0: Abracadabra. It's the Steve Miller Band on Retro Mix, where phone lines are open at 855-40-RETRO. What's up, Miranda?
1: Yeah, you played Belinda Carlisle a few minutes back. Yeah. So how about you play the Go-Go's?
0: Sure, which Go-Go song you want?
1: How about Our Lips Are Sealed?
0: It's in the mix right now on Retro Mix.

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And Andy Cohen asked Lionel Richie, when he was with the Commodores, who the first big-name actor-artist was to help the band get exposure. And he said it was Debbie Reynolds, you know, from Singin' in the Rain and Carrie Fisher's mom. He said, when we came into town, she was the one who said, "Oh my God, you guys are fabulous. I'm going to show you around to all the people." Here he is with one of his solo hits, Dancing on the Ceiling.

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5: John Bon Jovi wasn't crazy over this song when they first worked on it. He said, "I remember walking out of the room with Richie Sambora and I said, it's okay. Maybe we should just put it on a movie soundtrack. Richie looked at me and said, 'You're an idiot. It's really good.' I said, 'I just don't know where it's going.' Well, it went places. Living on a Prayer is in the mix on Retro Mix.